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to earth. I'll listen to everything you say. If nothing else gets you through, darling, I'll cry with you, cry with you.

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